And now from Michael Bublé, I've chosen How Sweet It Is from his album called It's Time.

0: National Radio News.
1: Hello, I'm Lewis Donaldson. The Greens Party has been divided over a deal with the federal government which will see a new form of carbon credits generated by native forests. State governments to earn carbon credits by blocking logging of existing native forests and selling the carbon sequestration credits to industrial polluters. But three Green senators crossed the floor to oppose the deal yesterday, arguing forests don't need to be monetised to be saved. Nick McKim was one of them.
2: There is no guarantee that a single extra hectare...
1: The Greens Party has been divided over a deal with the federal government which will see a new form of carbon credits generated by native forests. State governments to earn carbon credits by blocking logging of existing native forests and selling the carbon sequestration credits to industrial polluters. But three Green senators crossed the floor to oppose the deal.

Ah, yes, Harry Connick Jr., The Way You Look Tonight. And he was born on this date back in 1967, and he's celebrating his 58th birthday today. And the second birthday I've got, Renee Rebecca Geyer, was an Australian singer who was an acclaimed jazz soul R&B musician. She released 15 studio albums with Moving Along and Tenderland, both reaching number 811 on the Australian charts. Born on this date back in 1953 and unfortunately died the 17th of January 2023 at the age of 69. So what have I got from the late, great Renee Geyer? What about Stairs and Whispers?

up. And if you think that I'm still holding on to something, you should go and love yourself.

Ah, yes, Aussie, Justin Stanley, man gone missing. And before that, Water into Wine, which was rudely interrupted by the news. Okay, one more, Justin.

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1: Let's get it.

Aussie Kane Vincent with Spotfires. And before that, Crazy Love. Here comes another Aussie.

Ah, yes, Melbourne girl Karen Knowles with that haunting piece, Amazing Grace. And before that, Dream a Little Dream. Okay, here's another Aussie. They just keep coming.

Yes, Aussie Casey Chambers, Not Pretty Enough, and before that, Barricades and Brick Walls.

Yeah, you're starting to trickle back in. But I don't wanna fall down the rabbit hole. Cross my heart, I won't do it again.

And then switch over to the community radio satellite. Thanks to Jeff. We're Friday Double Up with Jeff. Heard some good tunes and hope you have a wonderful weekend. And everyone out there does the same, and music is part of that. So let's enjoy. But that song, Falling in Love with You, with UB40. The next song, Beautiful in My Eyes, with Joshua Cardison.

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I searched and I've searched.

0: Well, that song was Ponies with John Denver. The next song, The Box with Terry Gordon.
1: On the top shelf cupboard, in the back shed where he spent his extra time,

Following on from Don Glory there, we heard from the gorgeous Ella Thompson and new track from her, that is Dandelion. I've been trying to get a little closer to Ella's story for the show. I did send her a message recently through Bandcamp and she very kindly got back to me and gave me somebody more local to get in touch with just to try and coordinate something. So I'm waiting desperately to hear back from them. Seems I might reach back out to Ella at some point. In any case, that was from her new album, Triumph and Sadness, coming through Mr. Bongo. That was Dandelion. Beautiful old school soul sensibility there. You're listening to Salt Peanuts. I'm Donsky Beat and I am very glad for your company. Now, if you've spent any time digging into Brazilian jazz, funk and soul, you'll eventually run into these three. This is Azimuth, José Roberto Butrami on keyboards, Alex Malajeros on bass and Ivan Conti on drums. What I love about them is that you can talk about all the influences, samba, jazz, funk, electronic, but none really tells you what it feels like to hear them because they're just incredibly musical and the rhythm section is ridiculous. Here they are with a track called Jazz Carnival. I hope you enjoy it. You're listening to Salt Peanuts.

The warden said, come out with your hands up in the air. If you don't stop this riot, you all gonna get the chair. Scarface Jones said, it's too late to quit. Pass the dynamite, cause the view.

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He says, call me back in a week or three. You got 60 minutes to go.

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1: And today's penultimate Doing Crime Time play comes from Eric Clapton, who served his sentence in the county jail and now he's coming out.

Well, there's two groups that should definitely be on the same bill at some point. Maybe they have, I don't know. April Magazine out of San Francisco, who create wonderful lo-fi dreamy pop and have released a lot of their releases on cassette and have a, often it sounds like, you know, they've borrowed their mum's old mono cassette recorder and put it over in the far corner and they've played on the other side of the room. And that means they have a kinship with Cat's Meow, who he started with.

don't think twice, it's all right. It ain't no use in turning on your light.